no doing right. I've always waited for the moment that you would come through my door. But this brought loneliness so far. I lay my hand unto my

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But this is loneliness, I know. I lay my hand onto my soul. Is this what life has got to give? Is this the

0: myself. Is this what life has got to give? Is this a dream, the dream ahead of you?
1: Мы всегда рядом.

0: сөзінешауа та микрофоны намығым НС радиоса.
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